Working on a weekend like usual. Way off in the deep end like usual. Niggas swear they passed us, they doing too much. Haven't done my taxes, I'm too turned.

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1: Do I really have to graduate, or can I just stay here for the rest of my life?
2: Say, Fox. I had a chick, man. And she wouldn't have did me real wrong. I mean, I did the same thing to her, but she ain't had no right.